0: Oh my God, how uplifting and inspiring you've been for me for all this time. And I love you, and no one is freaking fun here.
1: Yeah.
0: Or smarter.
1: Yeah.

0: Right there, it's Zoe V, favourite mistake, another one of our Unearthed High finalists for the year. It's Concetta and Luke with you on Triple J Breakfast, and in the next couple of weeks, we will be surprising one of those finalists at their school, letting them know that they've won Unearthed High. It's my favourite moment of the year, every single year. Keep an eye out on the Triple J socials and an ear out here on Breakfast for it. But Concetta, before we get some Kylie and some news, people still sending in their unhinged breakfasts. What do we see?
1: Shout-outs to the Vegemite shapes for breakfast. Yum. For someone, the only way to go. Sometimes you got to put your hand in a packet first thing in the morning, and that's what feels good.
0: that's so true.
1: You know?
0: If I don't put my... people say all the time, don't talk to me until I've had my coffee. Concetta says, don't talk to me until I've put my hand in a packet.
1: And you hear me rustling around. And I love this one. Leftover tiramisu is the perfect breakfast food.
2: Yes.
1: For rats and for me, it's got protein and coffee. That's shout out, Anna.
0: I have had that within about the last week or so.
1: No way. I
0: had a tiramisu in the nighttime.
1: Yeah.
0: But I was like, I can't have the coffee bit. I'll be up all night. I have to wake up at 4 a.m. to do radio. I can't have the coffee. So I just had the creamy bit off the top, and then I had the coffee bit the next morning. It was awesome.
1: Normalize, not a morning coffee, a morning tiramisu.
0: out of a packet, if possible. Playing Say My Name after this, guessing if we can spell how to spell somebody's name. This one, K-Y-L-I-E.

0: Mãe, você está ouvindo a Triple J.
1: Morning, Eliza Getzey with Triple J News. Donald Trump has confirmed he's clashed with the Israeli Prime Minister over his military action in Lebanon.

0: Lebanon. Israel has been attacking the Iran-backed militant group Hezbollah in Lebanon in a campaign that's killed many civilians and has been widely condemned by Western countries. Just after Benjamin Netanyahu announced more strikes, he spoke to Mr. Trump on the phone with reports the president called the Israeli PM effing crazy. He was asked about it on the New York Post podcast.
1: At some point, they said, BB, we got to stop this. We got to stop it. But I have a very good relationship. We've done well together. He always says, we could never have done it, but everybody knows that we could have never done it without the United States. But I've worked very well together. I like BB a lot.
0: Australia's Prime Minister says the US gave no notice about its latest tariffs proposal. Australia is among 45 countries facing a new 12.5% tariff from next month as the Trump administration targets nations it's accused of failing to crack down on forced labour. Anthony Albanese says any tariffs on Australian exports to the US are not justified and inconsistent with the nation's free trade agreement.
2: The United States administration has broken with what was a decades-long understanding that tariffs are not positive for the country that is imposing them.
0: Australia's Sex Discrimination Commissioner says a federal MP's proposed changes to the Sex Discrimination Act will set back protections for all women. Nationals member for Lyon, Alison Penfold, wants to amend the Act's definition of sex to exclude trans women from women's spaces and other facilities. Commissioner Anna Cody says definitions of sex and gender are intentionally broad within the Act so women aren't defined by their biology.
3: This law is a retrograde step. It takes us back to biological definitions of sex. The women's movement has fought for centuries to avoid being defined only by biology. We know that being a woman has many aspects to it.
0: A Melbourne school student who became the youngest Australian to summit the world's tallest mountain says she's got a lot of school to catch up on. 18-year-old Bianca Adler summited Mount Everest in the dark and in below freezing conditions last month. It was her second attempt after having to abandon an attempt last year. She says the final push for the summit was not easy.
4: It does not feel great. It feels so when you're walking, you get very out of breath very quickly. And I think my goal was to walk about 7 steps without stopping in one go, which at that pace, I was able to pass people.
0: And that's all the news for now, right around Australia and all around the world, if you're streaming online. Right now, you're listening to Triple J.

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1: Good morning.
2: Oh, my God. Good morning. Happy Thursday. Happy Friday Eve.
1: Happy Thursday. Happy Friday Eve. I started the day on a bag of popcorn. We've been celebrating everyone's unhinged wrap breakfast, but that doesn't stop us from getting the energy that we need for today's show. I'm so excited. Thursdays means we do hottest flashback after 7:30. And if you don't know what that is, we play out three songs that all came in at a number of the hottest 100. And today we are looking at the number 28. So you're going to hear three songs that have all come in at the position of number 28 and past hottest 100 countdowns. And Luca, when we give people the chance to pick of the three songs that we play out, these three I think are so huge and I don't know which way it's going to go.
2: Genuinely. So we've done this every Thursday for ages now. Pick a number in the hottest 100. Yep. Look at songs that have been that number before, play out a couple, blah, blah, blah. Number 28 was the hardest choice I've had to make. And we've done number one. We've picked between all previous number ones before. Number 28 was like the hottest number of all the ones we've done so far.
1: So get ready for, just get ready for after 7:30. It's going to be that fun time where you hear three songs back to back. You're like, I didn't even know this was possible.
2: In before that, though, a bit of this. Our game, Say My Name, which is actually about spelling people's names. We stumbled upon this theory a while ago that you can tell the difference between, you know, somebody's vibe and that dictates the spelling of their name. A Jeff with a G versus a J. A Kate with a C versus a K. And so we've been getting on people with those line ball names and asking them about themselves and seeing if we can guess how to spell their name. If you have one of those names, a line ball name that has a few multiple spellings, 0439757555. We're going to play Say My Name right after this. Generation and Young Lee in Storm 2 on Triple J. Like